I'm Doug, excited to announce that we are, right now, simulcasting on RadioCLV.org, bringing the light of Jesus to the Middle East. 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

0: You were listening to Geza fi Nafsi Saif for the Better Life. We nigi for this week's challenge. And actually, this week, it may be difficult for some people and it may be easy for the other. Had extrovert زي هيحب قوي التشالنج دي, لو حد introvert ممكن ما ينبسطش قوي. And the challenge is, جرب this week ان انت تشير مع حد. 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Share feelings, share thoughts. ممكن تشير تجارب عديت بيها, او if you have any kind of testimonies, share anything. عايزين نتعود ان احنا نكون معا في كل شيء, نكون مشتركين في كل شيء. And try to pray with someone this week. Try to pray either with your spouse, children, parents, friends. Try to pray with anyone. على أي حاجة, either تصلي له أو هو يصلي لك أو تصلي في العموم.
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3: Kickstart my heart and take my soul to the OR. Cause I can't find a pulse, can't find the beat. Flatlined all the time, checking on my vitals.

It's called the Sunset Deck. It's the deck in the back of our house, right off of the kitchen, that has the perfect view for a sunset. If a sunset is happening, come to the deck and watch it. We've got the best memories because of this. And we didn't know when we purchased the house, wow, how many years ago, 20-some years ago, that that's what this deck was going to be about for our family, but it's really brought the best memories. Just knowing we can meet out on the deck and watch a sunset, our neighbors would come over and we would just sit, watch the sunset, talk about God. It's just such a good thing. It's those small joys and those everyday summer moments that really matter. Having popsicles on your front porch, watching the long sunset, or just laughing in the car, right? Finding a drive-in. In the Bible, in the book of Zechariah, there's a beautiful verse about this. It's Zechariah 4:10. It reminds us to not despise small beginnings. Small moments can still be holy.

0: On Monday, somebody will probably ask, what did you do this weekend? And then didn't somebody already ask you what you're doing this weekend at some point? It's Beth. Well, here's what you don't have to do this weekend. You don't have to optimize or maximize or even document this weekend. It can just be lived, you know? Imagine that. Just live your life. Live your weekend. Sometimes the best plans are the lighter ones.
1: You know, if you're going to invest in going to college, maybe it's for an undergraduate degree or master's or doctorate or whatever, shouldn't you get more than just a degree? 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Tons of ministry programs, many online options, all that. 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Been there many times. So impressed by the students and the faculty. Grace.edu if you want to check him out. I think you're going to like it.
2: It's amazing how one line, one song, one moment can meet you right where you are. That's how God works sometimes. Right on time. Right in the middle of real life. 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

0: Let's hear it for the unsung heroes that are surrounding us this weekend. There are so many. It's Beth. I want to send some special love to the cooks who are cooking up a storm. I'm still trying to figure out what that means, but it sounds like a lot. Much love to the cooks in the food trucks and to the grill masters. That's a hot job. Caterers who are getting a lot of food ready at once. Restaurant kitchen crews. Church volunteers feeding crowds. You don't always get the applause, do you? But boy, do you show up. And we're so grateful for you.
1: There's a crack in your coffee mug. Maybe one in you. But God isn't afraid of broken things. He pours himself in. Cracks aren't the end. They're where the light gets in. Passion Radio Network.
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0: Amen.
1: Flexibility. It is a superpower. Yes, it's good to have, especially over the weekend when people are trying to connect. They'll ask questions like, where would you like to meet? Where should we go eat? It is Beth. Usually I'll offer an invitation to my house. I'll say, let me feed you, but people like to go places, so then I'll pivot and meet them wherever they want to go. I could absolutely give a ton of suggestions, but I feel like it's important for me to meet with the people, right? It's about the person, not the food or the place. So when I pivot, they can feel extra comfortable. They can know that where they're going is someplace they really want to be.
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3: When I was walking through one of the hardest seasons of my life, I found myself stuck in survival mode. In the middle of all of that, I started declaring these words over myself. And they were, I'm safe, I'm loved, I'm more than enough, I'm worthy because I'm His. Those daily declarations became the foundation for this song, and it's more than just lyrics. A reminder that no matter what you're walking through, you are loved, you're chosen, you're enough because you're His.